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Just hear me out. Born as a boy, I'm taught to not feel so.

Du hører NRK Sport. 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